0: Alice in Wonderland.
1: Hey, I hope you guys had a great week. It's me, Alice in Wonderland. Welcome to Radio Wonderland. How are you doing? I have some amazing new music for you. No time to waste. You're back in the mix on Radio Wonderland.

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1: Okay, guys, that's it. We've reached the end of Radio Wonderland. I love you guys. Thanks for sticking with me, and I'll see you next week. Peace.

0: Hello, what's up, guys? Thanks for tuning into this week's Wake Your Mind episode 535 today with funny tunes from Rufus the Soul, Tim Engelhardt, 16BL, yours truly with Christian Burns, plus many more. First one for today is Road to Nowhere from Brazilian Pig Schmidt's. 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

Let's go dancing. I wanna go dancing with you all night dancing. Let's go dancing. I wanna go dancing with you all night dancing. Let's go dancing. I wanna go dancing with you all night dancing. Let's go dancing. I wanna go dancing with you all night dancing.

0: Yugo Cantara remixing Tigant Auditions collaboration Let's Go Dancing. Before, we had Silhouette from Royale and Talamanca from Scott and Millfield together with Cabriolet Paris. And now it's time for our private playlist.
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Before, we had Santiago Luna and Maxwell join forces for their collaboration Sleep. We played the Speda after our mix, and now it's time for this week's throwback. Today's throwback is one of these tunes simply lifting my spirit. Immediately, here is 16BL and they're Super Fine, Deep in My Soul.

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